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Yeah, I know that you won't get this, but I'll leave a message so I'm not alone.

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1: 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Put your hands in the air. Give me all your money.
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The homies quiet, but we all smoke the loudest. Rich niggas, and I'm really being modest, cause the way I do my deals, never treated like an artist. Want a house, you could DM my account. My DM six figures and I'm counting.